All right, you are listening to We're Out of Sight with Stu Rutherford on WFMU's Rock and Soul Radio stream. Thanks so much for listening tonight and for all the nice comments on the chat board. Opened the set number two. The set number two? I opened set number two with the Sweet Feeling. Doing Ask Me If I'm Ready. After that, we had Stuart Beckett with Breakthrough. The Chimney Sweeps gave us I'll Get My Way. The Stumbling Blocks, also spelled Blocks, also spelled B-L-O-X. Not sure if they're related to the band The Blocks that I played earlier, also with that spelling. But yeah, I took that from Green Crystal Ties, Volume 3. And CD 2, CD player number 2 did not like that CD. It wasn't working. That was supposed to precede the previous song, but I had to scramble and throw the next disc in there, the next item on the playlist, and the CD player 1 would play it. There's some disc rot starting to form on that sucker. The Electric Prism, after that. Did I Would Have Liked You Anyway? I think that was previously unreleased from 1968, recorded in 1968. The Living Daylights after that did Always With Him. Gene and the Gents did Come On Everybody, a cover of the Eddie Cochran classic. From The Who's Quadrophenia soundtrack, that was Cross Section from 1979 with their cover of Tommy Tucker's High Heel Sneakers. Forgot how good that cover was. I haven't listened to that album in a long time. Dug it out and pulled that song for tonight's show. After that, the Chesterfield Kings with their cover of the Burgundy Runs' Stop off their LP of the same name from 1985. Plan 9 did I'm Gone from the Dealing with the Dead LP from 1983. Then we had Plastic Land with Rat Tail Comb from the, it's their debut LP. It had a different title, but I have a French pressing that goes under the title Color Appreciation from 1984. Send that out to Babu Babu Babu Bob on the playlist. Well, he's not on the playlist tonight. I don't see him in the chat, but frequent visitor to We're Out of Sight. After that, Janie and the Ravemen did She's a Raver from 2011, borrowing heavily from Dave D. Dozy, Beaky, Mick, and Titch, but a killer track. Then from 2014, we had the band Youth with About to Run, and I closed that set with the Frowning Clouds doing I Got a Bone for You off their Listen Closelier LP. And with that, let's get back into the music. This is Davy Jones and Lower Third.

You've been listening to We're Out of Sight on WFMU's Rock and Soul Radio stream. Thank you all for listening tonight. Really quick back announcement, I got one more song to play. Open set three with Davy Jones and the Lower Third with Glad I've Got Nobody. The Chicago Line did their cover of Jump Back. The Animals covering Going to Send You Back to Walker. The Renegades, a lot of covers here. During 13 Women, a band I always assumed for a couple decades at least that they were American because it's collected on a garage compilation, but they were from the UK. The Who did The Kids Are All Right. The Strangers covering Mary Mary by the Monkees / Mike Nesmith. Rob Hulick Rhythm and Blues Group did When People Talk. The Pretty Things doing their version of House in the Country. The Gibsons did City Life. Kubi and the Blizzards did Another Day, Another Road. The Ugly Ducklings with their version of My Little Red Book. And I close that set out with the Nonesuch doing a song called They Threw Sticks and Stones. So thank you everybody for listening tonight. And stick around, because Gail the Snail is coming up next with Combos Akimbo. She'll be taking over the airwaves from 9 to 11 p.m., so plenty of good rocking still to go tonight. Thank you all for listening, and don't forget to tune in tomorrow, the great programming we have on Sundays. We've got Atlantic Tunnel with Ed from 2 to 4, from 7 to 8. Becky comes along with the Bubblegum OD from 8 to 9. It is Richard Wigg and the Wig Out. And from 9 to 10, closing out Sunday night, Harry Parmenter and the Funhouse. So thanks again for listening. I'll see you next week for the Hellraiser. And this is Q65 taking us out of here.

Let's give it up and a standing O for our man Stu and his outstanding out-of-sight show tonight. Thank you, sir. Well played. And it's top of the clock. Time to hold on tight and ring

There they are, back in the saddle again. The Smithereens lead us off with Hold Me Tight from their 7th LP, Meet the Smithereens, released in 2007 on Koch. I'm kind of afraid to look out the window tonight because it's loud and Mother Nature's having another temper tantrum. So be safe out there if you're out and about. And howdy, hi, hello, and welcome to Combos Akimbo, our Saturday night rock and soul radio soiree. And yeah, a radio getaway, let's say. I'm Gail the Snail here with you for the next couple of hours, and super glad to have your company as we traverse the universe of noise. So climb aboard, join us in the chat, and let us know where you're at. And this is our first show of autumn 2026, and I've got great new music from our pal Eric R. and These Foolish Things, plus your tunes. And while we try to navigate what Mother Nature's up to, it might be time to build an ark. But first, we're going to need a captain, so I'm going to put out a help wanted signal. Lighthouse leads the way on Combos Akimbo today.

Gliding in for a smooth landing, that's Captain Dave Stewart and First Officer Barbara Gaskin. Wrapping up our first flight, Canada's Lighthouse beamed out the Help Wanted signal with a Richie Haven tune at the top. No opportunity necessary, no experience needed, from their self-titled debut released in 69 on RCA. Produced by band founders Skip Prokop and Paul Hoffert, written by Richie Havens. Sometimes you'll see a couple other folks in the writing credits, but it's basically a Richie tune. Was recorded at Eastern Sound in Toronto, Canada. Hi, Canada. Love you up there. And I'm not sure how many days are in the rear view, but it is thousands. Captain Beyond next with 1,000 days of yesterday's (parentheses) since time come and gone (closed parenthesis) from their self-titled debut LP on Capricorn, released in America 1972. Tune was also issued as a single, written by Bobby Caldwell, who did time with Johnny Winter and Rick Derringer's bands, and Deep Purple's Captain Rod Evans. And a couple of Iron Butterflies joined the outfit, Lee Dorman and Larry Reinhardt. And Beyond was recorded at Sunset Sound and mixed at the Record Plant, both in Los Angeles. And he was not known for doing anything in a straight line. From the Captain Don's maiden voyage, it was Captain Beefheart with Zigzag Wanderer, mono version from Safe as Milk, released in 67 on Buddha, written by Captain Don and Herb Berman, produced by Bob Krasno and Richard Perry. Legends abound about its recording sessions in the spring of 67 at Sunset Studios, and it wrapped at RCA Studios. Gosh knows what went on there. And I actually had Ry Cooder and Taj Mahal among the players. Good stuff. And where else could you hear two captains back-to-back like that? Well, with their Bulldogs on the cover of the LP that contained a number one single and three Beach Boys tunes on their debut record. I'll send that one out to Larry and all our puppy pals. It was the Captain and Tennille with Broady Bounce. From their album Love Will Keep Us Together on A&M 1975, written and produced by Captain Daryl Dragon, with Hal Blaine banging in the tubs on the tubs. Yeah, you got it. And Moby Grape set up a signal for Captain Nemo, originally part of Moby Grape 69 on Columbia. It was written by Don Stevenson and Jerry Miller and produced by David Rubinson and recorded in November of 68. And that was a reissued version we heard from the very best of Moby Grape and remastered stereo for the 1993 Columbia Legacy release, produced by Bob Irwin. Yay. And there were 73 keys on Frank Conti's keyboard, hence the number of sailors on the mystery ship. From Tampa, Florida, it was Blues Image next with Ride Captain Ride from the album Open, released on Atco in 1970, written by guitarist and lead singer Mike Panera and Frank Conti in the writing credits, recorded at producer Richard Polydor's American Recording Studios in Hollywood. And Mike went off to join Iron Butterfly during the recording of the rest of the LP, but he was replaced by Denny Correll and Kent Henry. Complicated stuff. A little salute to Captain Kirk and Mr. Spock, who were playing chess in the middle there. And then we took off for the stratosphere and making its WFMU debut. Tune from Dave Stewart and Barbara Gaskin with 8 Miles High, their version from the LP called Spin, released in 1991 on Ryko Disc, taking David Crosby, Gene Clark, and Roger McGuinn's tune for a ride way up high, produced by Dave Stewart, who was not the Eurythmics founder guy. This Dave started his career in a band called Uriel, a.k.a. Egg, with Steve Hillage. Then he went on to Hatfield and the North, which also included Barbara Gaskin, and eventually he joined Bill Bruford's outfit. He was a talented fella. If you're just beaming aboard, you've got the Combos Akimbo radio program on your device. I'm Gayle the Snail here with you, and I'm so excited to play another new tune from our collective rock and soul pal Eric R. and his band These Foolish Things. The LP is coming soon. It's going to be called Playing the Fools. But in the meantime, turn it up loud and suit yourself.

Better than a visit to the shrink, let the Beach Boys send up an SOS with a tune from their collection that was basically a smash-and-grab process between gigs, plus some major label hijinks. Talk about a mess. Yeesh. Up top, a fab new one from our pal Eric Ramlin and These Foolish Things, tune called Suit Yourself from their forthcoming LP Playing the Fools, released on Braxelang. It was written by our collective pal Eric. The tune got its start during a chat box conversation with Wig Out host Richard Wig about song titles that a teen in 1966 might have written about unrequited love. How about that? And if you are in the Portland area, see These Foolish Things October 10th at the Star Day Tavern, November 14th at the Alberta Street Pub. And the band includes Tom Sullivan on tubs, Mark Goldberg on lead guitar, Bonnie Veronica on vocals, Kirk Larson on the bass guitar, and our friend Eric Ramon on lead vocals and guitar. Well played, gang. Look forward to more. And while we were up in the Portland area, I got out the OGs from side two of their fifth LP, Midnight Ride, Paul Revere and the Raiders. Take a Look at Yourself, 1966 on Columbia, written by Mark and Paul, produced by Terry Melcher. And from the fifth Raiders LP to the sixth Beatles LP, Think for Yourself from Rubber Soul, 1965 issue on Capitol, written by George, produced by George Martin. And I'm waiting the expanded edition to hit the ground. I think it's due October 2nd. And this week's chapter of the Hollies Every Week comes from a collection called Radio Fun, which is what we do here at WFMU's Rock and Soul Stream. The Hollies, Put Yourself in My Place, from Saturday Club, recorded in September of 1965. Written by Alan Clark, Graham Nash, and Tony Hicks, and released via EMI in 2012. And from their debut LP, commonly called Four, also known as Rattus Norvegicus, The Stranglers, with Grip, or if you do the whole title with parentheses, Get A, in parentheses, Grip, okay, On Yourself, in parentheses, released on 1977 on United Artists. That was one of the best-selling punk LPs at the time, and that single hit the top 50 in the UK, written by Hugh Cornwell and his mates, produced by Martin Rushent. And from their first TV appearance in January of 65, complete with smoke bombs, smash guitars, impromptu chaos, and blown minds, The Who, Classic Circles. Originally released in November of 66 on the 7-inch EP called Ready, Steady, Who, via the Reaction label, written by Pete. A UK-only issue in mono, of course, and we played the 1983 reissue, and we hat-tipped Caveman Dave for adding that to our library. And the album opener with Shuck and Jive and a banjo and Carl and the Passions, So Tough. As the Beach Boys, You Need a Mess of Help to Stand Alone, Ain't That the Truth, 1972 reprise issue, and Open Scarl and the Passions. So Tough was paired with Pet Sounds upon its release. It was written by Brian and Jack Riley and produced by the boys themselves. Well, thanks so much for beaming in today, tonight, tomorrow, or whenever you happen to drop by. It's so great to be hanging with you and everybody in the live chat. And I hope you're having a great day or night and safe out there, because Mother Nature's doing her thing. And hello to our archival diggers, too, where the Combo's after party is open 24/7, and the comments section stays open as well. And special note that this time next week, we'll find ourselves in October, and the annual Hellraiser will be underway. So if you'd like to make a pledge in support of this show and WFMU, there should be a widget at the top of the playlist page, or go to pledge.wfmu.org, and we appreciate you and we thank you for your support. Well, this nor'easter is raging outside, so it's not a night to go out cruising for new friends. So let's just play more records.

tisket, a tasket, we stop spinning and put Pentangle in the basket and wrap up this portion of the Combos Akimbo program. Let's put on the recap and don our favorite shirts, because up top we had our shirts on for a boys and girls night out with Haircut 100. Favorite shirts, Boy Meets Girl, was a 1981 single and opens their debut LP, Pelican West, written by Nick Hayward and produced by Bob Sargent, recorded at the Roundhouse Studios in London. That brings back nights of bouncing across the floor at the Ritz, Privates, Private Eyes, you name it, any number of clubs around New York City. So much fun. Did I see you there? And Boy Meets Girl and Mr. Dream Seller on the corner of Nuki and Brown. From Newcastle upon Tyne is Lindisfarne, Meet Me on the Corner, from their second LP, Fog on the Tyne, released in 72 on Elektra, written by Rob Clements, produced by Bob Johnston, and recorded at Trident Studios. That put the kids on the UK charts and on to Top of the Pops, which featured drummer Ray Laidlaw banging his large bass drum with a rubber fish. Okay, so that led me to the next track. Hang on. From their fourth LP overall, but it was the first one following Yorma and Jack's official airplane departure, and a tune making its WFMU debut, Hot Tuna. You got it? Corners Without Exits, from The Phosphorescent Rat, released in 1974 on Grunt. Recording wrapped up in October of 73 at the Wally Hyder Studios in San Francisco, written by Yorma, and no official producer is noted on any of the LPs. And she started singing as a young lass, performing during World War II, recorded albums in several languages, and is still among us at 93. God bless Petula Clark. And Va Tula Plula. Va Tuza Plula, I think that's it, with Round Every Corner in French, from their album Petula, released in 66 from Canada. Yay! Disc Vogue release. Stateside version was put out on Reprise as a 45 and 65 in English, of course. Produced by Tony Hatch and written with Georges Aubier. And that sounds livelier than the American version, right? I think it's got a little more pep in its step. And celebrating their 60th anniversary around the world as they wrap up their Euro tour tonight in Berlin, we salute the lads with a closing track from their studio debut, Flamin' Groovies Around the Corner, from their LP Super Snazz, originally released in 1969 on Epic, recorded at the CBS Studios in L.A., written by the OG bandmates Roy Loney and Cyril Jordan, produced by Stefan Goldman. And we kept going around and around with Eric and the boys, talking taking Chuck Berry for a spin, from the original soundtrack of the film Get Yourself a College Girl, which starred Marianne Mobley, Chad Everett, and Nancy Sinatra, released on MGM in 1964, produced by Jesse Kay. And we wrapped it up with a pretty bouquet of Roses for Sally from the Pentangle. Sally Go Round the Roses, from the Basket of Light, released in 69 on Reprise, written by Lona Stevens and Zelma Sanders, recorded at the IBC Studios, produced by Shel Talmy. That's Bert Jansch and John Renborn on guitars, along with Jackie McShee on the vocals. Love the Pentangle. Well, this is the Combos Akimbo radio program on the WFMU Rock and Soul stream. I'm Gail the Snail, and it's so groovy that we get to hang out here on Saturday nights, 9 to 11 p.m. Eastern, or whenever you find the time in the archives. They're open 24/7. And thanks to everybody who joined us in the chat room tonight. It's so great, and we have so much fun. So if you haven't joined, there's still time. Come on in. And just hanging out with you guys, it's like having our own record party, isn't it? So we just have a good time, right? Well, please do check the Rock and Soul Stream page for all the great shows that are here 8 days a week. And now it's your turn. I've got my pad and my pencil out, so if you have a request, type yours in all caps in the chat box, and we will get to work and try to get it on for you ASAP. So now it's time for the tunes that you guys selected. That's your mixtape, and Woo's got the spirit to lead us off.

northern Oregon, always at my side, sleeping in those narrow beds, and then we'd ride, drinking

I'm back this week by request for SPG. Melanie gets the last play on Combos Akimbo today, where many of us here on the East Coast and the New York Metro had a very soggy and windy Saturday. Perfect tune for today. Thank you, SPG. And it's a, you guys never fail. Another great mixtape playlist, whatever you want to call it. You guys know how to spin it. We started off for Wu with a tune from Spirit. Dark Eyed Woman, 1969 ode single written by Jay Ferguson and Randy California, produced by Lou Adler, also appears on their LP called Clear. And I'm not sure what Dark Eyed Woman said, but the Beatles chime in for Garrity. She said, from Revolver, the 2014 reissue in mono. There you go. Written by John and Paul, produced by Sir George Martin, and all the way from the stratosphere to the East Bay of California for Chili Mac Pagoda, the Dukes of the Stratosphere, with Your Gold Dress, from side two of their mini LP on Virgin from 1985. The band is basically XTC in disguise. Co-producer, lead vocalist, and songwriter were Sir Andy Johns, a.k.a. Andy Partridge. The band included Red Curtain, Colin Moulding, Lord Cornelius Plum, a.k.a. David Gregory, and E.I.E.I. Owen, Ian Gregory, and it was captured gently at the Chapel Lane Studios in Hereford. And Friday nights on the Rock and Soul Stream close up, and history is made every week with the Flat Spot at 9 to 11 p.m. with your maestro and host, Father Flat, who asked to hear the Lassie Foundation, and a tune called Promised Ring from their LP, EP, El Rey, released in 1999 on the Shogun Anisette label, written and produced by the Lassies. Anybody seen Timmy lately? Haven't. And great one for Zerb. He requested A Dance with Neil, which I really love as well. Neil Young's When You Dance, I Can Really Love, from After the Gold Rush, released on Reprise in 1970. That was Neil's third release, written by Neil and produced by David Briggs, Kendall Passios, and Neil Young himself. And Don C. knows where and when the sweet spots are. Dave Edmunds' version of Where or When from his LP called Get It, released in 1977 on Swan Song, written by Rodgers and Hart, produced for the Rockpile Productions, and studio contributions on the track came from Nick Lowe on bass and Terry Williams on the Noisy Things, and it was recorded at the Rockfield Studios in Wales. And J. Reagan Kay requested A Cool and Tragic Tale from the Ox. Rest in peace, Teddy. John Entwistle's Ted End opens side two of his solo LP, Smash Your Head Against the Wall, a Decca release here in the States in 1971. Of course, it was written and produced by the Ox and recorded at the Trident Studios as well. Then CC wanted to take us all on a road trip with a classic from David Bromberg. The new Lee Highway Blues comes off his LP, Wanted Dead or Alive, released in 1974 on Columbia, was recorded at the Columbia Studios in New York City, written and produced.

hanging out with you. And special thanks to Mac Clark for riding shotgun and keeping me and Bunny in line. And check out his great show with Mike Sinn. It's called What's Happening. And you can hear it happening on the Rock and Soul Stream Tuesday nights at 9 o'clock right here. And I hope to see you next week or next month, and both. Same bat time, same bat station. And in the meantime, sending you good vibes. Bring a lot of patience, kindness, peace, love, and mercy wherever you go. Here's Bob.

Welcome to the new WFMU Rock and Soul radio stream. I've got a lot of great music for you this hour. Enjoy the electric sounds of artificial intelligence.

Hey all you cool cats and kittens out there in Radio Land, this is the Bunny hopping at you on the WFMU Rock and Soul stream. Let's take a quick look at what's happening outside your window right here in the Big Apple. We've got clouds overhead, folks, with the mercury sitting at a cool 61 degrees and the humidity hanging at 81%. So, whether you're out and about or just kicking back, keep your radio dialed in right here for all the best tunes to groove to. Stick around, because we've got some more rock and soul coming your way. Keep it locked on WFMU, your top spot on the dial for all the hits that fit.

That was fun. We've just heard Say I Am by the Fireballs. And previous to that, Don't Be a Fool by Nicky and the Shouts. And before that, Green Bottle Lover, The Sparrow. And previous to that, Chunk of Steel, Mono 45. The Golden Earrings, You Tell Lies by the Inmates. Before that, Heart by Liverpool 5. And previous to that, You Better Move On by the Leaves. You can make a request at 516-654-4059. 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
2: 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This is the bunny, hopping at you live on WFMU Rock and Soul Stream. Let's take a quick peek at what Mother Nature's spinning for us tonight in the Big Apple. Well, my friends, it's a rainy night in the city, with the temperature sitting at a cool 58 degrees Fahrenheit. Humidity's high, too, at 89%, making it a perfect night to stay in with some soulful tunes. Keep it locked right here for all the best beats that'll make you forget about the drizzle. Stay dry, stay safe, and keep rocking with us on WFMU Rock and Soul Stream.

That was fun. Baby, let me bang your box by the toppers. Previous to that, I can beat your drum. Fever tree. Previous to that, time is after you, bald Persian. The peanut butter conspiracy. Previous to that, Gale Winds by Egyptian Combo on the album Greaser Instrumentals 03. The In Crowd by Brian Auger. And previous to that, Get It While You Can Checkmates, request lines are open at 516-654-4059. Call or text 516-654-4059. It's 58 degrees in New York. Now, back to the show.

We've just heard Hard Times by the Centuries. And before that, without a word of warning, Gary Lewis and the Playboys from the album The Legendary Masters Series. Previous to that, Panic by Reperta and the Delrones. Previous to that, Hipsville 29 BC, I Need Help, by the Sparkles. And before that, Don't Send Me Now Flowers, I Ain't Dead Yet, the Breakers. And before that, Retreat, by Sharon Jones and the Dap Kings. Request lines are open at 516-654-4059. 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
1: Seattle wasn't ready for it, so it happened in Bellevue, a cool, sophisticated nightclub for Northwest young adults. It's called the Galaxy. 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Friday night, it's the hip sounds of the West Coast natural gas. Saturday, the insistent drive of the right angle. It's where it's at for the 18 and over set. 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
3: And the hits just keep on coming.

Hey there, wild thing. Here comes

0: zombies.
1: Hello.
2: Oh, hang on, I'll turn your microphone on. There you go, say it again.
0: Hello.
3: Hello again.
2: That's better. I hear you've all split up then.
0: Yeah.
3: Nasty.
2: Why?
0: Well, you know, we've been slogging away for 3.5 years,
2: yeah.
0: And we got a new record deal, you know, a little while ago when we were producing all our own records and things, and mm-hmm. we thought we'd give this a go. And in fact, we've produced an LP, you know, which is coming out soon, and done all the cover and everything on it.
2: Yeah.
0: And this hasn't, you know, the last record was from the LP, and nothing happened to it. So,
2: how long has the LP been out?
0: No, it's out on the 19th, in actual fact.
2: Well, wouldn't it be better to wait until the LP is maybe a huge success and then decide whether to go?
0: Well, if the LP is a huge success, then maybe we'll come back again.
2: Come back in again, okay. Oh, well, here's the single, folks. Bye, bye, bye, keep them in. We can't afford to lose lovely groups, you know. Oh, those fingers. Fingers of Rod Argent there. Hello, Rodney.
4: Hello, Kenny.
2: Well, what are you going to do now? You're just going to go into bakery or brick building or something?
0: Well, no, actually, we've got plans for, you know, for another group.
2: Yeah.
0: Well, I have anyway, you know.
2: Well, you're going to form a group?
0: Because... Yeah, from other musicians working around at the moment. And in a couple of months, this should be, you know, going.
2: And you're still going to stay bubbling in the business?
0: Oh, yeah. We've, Chris and myself are going to record producing as well. You know,
2: and
0: writing.
2: Wonderful.
0: Everything's happening.
2: Yes, isn't it, Josh? Okay, well, come back again when you're fantastically successful and then I can appear on your show, okay?
0: Okay, Kenny.
2: Bye-bye. There you go, that's the Zombies, good old Zombies, ta-ra. And they've gone walking out of front door. That was their new record, and it's called Time of the Season by the Zombies. Okay? You can't beat the Zombies, kids. That's from their new LP, which is the album of the century on the Kenny Everett Show, which is lasting another hour and a half, so short surgery. And now, live in the studio... I'd play you a big round of applause, but I haven't got it queued up and I've got all the machines working and my fingers are all worn to the bone anyway, so pretend you've just heard a rousing round of applause. The Zombies! Hello, fellas.
3: Hello.
2: Well, we had you here a couple of weeks ago, but we didn't really ask you the questions that I wanted to because I was rushed and, cartridges and records and all that business. It's sort of... radio does your head in, doesn't it? Anyway, what I really wanted to ask you is has anybody snapped you up to produce records?
3: Well, a few companies have been interested. We've got our... We've got a few things going for ourselves yet, but it'll take about 6 months to get going.
2: Probably.
3: Yes?
2: Oh, dear, 6 months without Zombies. It's a good job you produced an album. How long did it take you to do this thing, by the way, which you're just going to play all of in a minute?
0: Well, it took 6 months. What we did was we had about 3 songs, and we decided to take 6 months off.
2: Yeah?
0: And write while we were doing the album, you know. So it was a complete sort of production within... We were writing it, arranging it, producing it, singing it during the whole 6 months, you know.
2: And what is that? You're

0: Oh, well done, zombies. Don't forget, Odyssey and Oracle, 37.6 or whatever it costs in your local shop. Buy it today! Actually, I should have played this before I played the record.
1: And now from our featured album of the century,
2: we reckon
1: that this is one of the best tracks.
0: Anything finally to say before the show folds up and disappears?
3: Oh, we're very sorry it's holding up and disappearing. Very sorry about that.
0: Can you hold back the tears long enough to sing me a goodbye? Oh, you just sung me a goodbye.

Good evening, my nocturnal creatures of the night. This is your host Al-San, whispering into your ears from the heart of the city that never sleeps. Welcome to the Night Owl Show, the only place where the night comes alive with the mystical lure of words and music. Tonight, New York is cradled in the arms of a gentle rain, a soft lullaby to the city's vibrant dreams. The temperature is a soothing 58 degrees with a humidity of 89%, a misty veil that wraps the city in an ethereal embrace. As the raindrops tap dance on the rooftops, and the city lights shimmer like a galaxy of dreams, we'll journey together into the vast universe of music and musings. So, pull up your blankets, dim your lights, and tune into the rhythm of the night with me, Al-San, your guide through the twilight hours. Remember, my friends, darkness is not the absence of light but the promise of dawn. So, let's embrace this beautiful night, let our hearts beat in sync with the city's pulse, and surrender to the enchanting whispers of the Night Owl Show. Stay tuned, stay awake. 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

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Now GTOs, girls together outrageously.

That was I'm in love with the O Man by GTOs, girls together outrageously. Now skip B30.

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We've just heard. You don't remember by 20th century zoo. And before that. Paramechanical World by Amon Dual. And before that. Think Twice by Bo Grumpus. Presenting 49th Parallel.

feathered fish by the sons of Adam. Before that, Laborer. 49th parallel. You can also find the Night Owl show on Blue Sky, the Night Owl WFMU. Now Frumious Bandersnatch.

Hi, this is Pete Townsend of The Who. I just want to say that the United States Air Force is a great place to be, a great place to learn a space-age skill and serve your country too. 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

Can be like empty flowers, bloom and die just one day.

We've just heard. I need you by the other half. Chesiah by Frumious Bandersnatch. Thus Ginger Baker's Air Force.

We've just heard Sexy Sadie by Ramsey Lewis, Space Guitar, Johnny Guitar Watson from the album Space Guitar, and previous to that, Sweet Wine, Ginger Baker's Air Force, presenting Jason Crest.

0: That was The Reason by Andromeda. Look around. 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Thus.
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2: Help!
1: Help is the new Beatles movie. We're telling you about it now because it took you so long to get down to see A Hard Day's Night, the Beatles' first movie. Once you were there, you laughed just as hard as any of the critics, including your own sons and daughters. So here's our helpful hint for troubled grown-ups. See Help. It's in color. It's a United Artists release. It's got spine-tickling adventure, side-tingling laughter, and a Beatles' eye view of this much too serious world. So be the first adult in your group to seek Help from the Beatles. Then, recommend to the kids.

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0: That was Are You Happy by Iron Butterfly. Now Alice Cooper.
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0: 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And now.
1: Never underestimate the power of a woman.
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We've just heard The Inner Truth, The Weird Street Carnival. Before that, Quiet Before the Storm by 20th Century Zoo. Thus Fane Jade.

That was Sexy Sadie, Ramsey Lewis. Before that, Cataliptic, Aorta, Thus Rotary Connection.

That was trip. I can't, didn't want to have to do it by rotary connection. Thus the other half.

That was bad day. The other half. 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
1: Are you all city comfy bowl two square on your body? 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

Now, of course, like all real life experience story, this also begins once upon a Tito. And Happiness Stan, whose life evolved the ephemeral color dreamy most, had his pure existence and this being a deep jaw of the multicolor of the rainbow. Oh, yes, his home's a Victoriana Sharabold. This is a four-wheelful olive out the back grove. Now, as Eve at its deep approachy, his eye on the moon. All time, sometime, deep joy of a full moon scintillating dangly in the heavenly bode. 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Where at, man? Oh, dear.

Go Your Way by Andromeda. Previous to that, Happiness Stan by Small Faces. Presenting Velvet Fog.

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Ode to the Dip by Velvet Fog from the album Telstar 69, backed with Ode to the Dip. And before that, The Sun Won't Shine Forever by Peacepipe. Now Attack.

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And now Rotary Connection.

Run Around, Jefferson Airplane, and previous to that, Trip Icant, Ruby Tuesday, Rotary Connection, Thus the Hard Times.

We've just heard We Are the Moles, Part 1, by The Moles from the album We Are the Moles, Part 1. Presenting the human expression.

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Yes.

We've just heard Jimmy and Crash survey the universe, Indian war whoop by the Holy Modal Rounders. 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

We've just heard The World's Greatest Sinner by Baby Ray and the Ferns. 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

We've just heard Mother Samwell by the Waters. And previous to that, I'm Walking, Babe by the Unusuals. 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Thus the Lewis and Clark Expedition.

My deepest thanks to all tonight's listeners and for the kind chat board comments. This has been the Night Owl Show with your host, Owl Sun. Dawn will break soon. I wish you all a good night.

Hey, all you cool cats and groovy chicks, this is the Bunny hopping at you on the Rock and Soul stream, WFMU. Now, let's take a peek outside our funky window into the Big Apple. It's a wet one tonight, my friends. We've got rain drizzling down, keeping the city slick and shiny, and the temperature's sitting cool at 58 degrees. Humidity's high at 89%, making it feel like you're walking through a misty, soulful cloud. So, keep your umbrellas at the ready and stay tuned as we spin the platters that matter here on WFMU Rock and Soul Stream. Let's keep the night groovy despite the drizzle, folks.

That was fun. The lady who said she could fly, Mono, by the idle race. Previous to that. Greener Days, Mono 45, by the Gads. Previous to that. Leave My Girl Alone. The Everly Brothers. Before that. Little Maid Song by Sasha Caro. Don't Make Promises, Mono. The Bo Brummels. Before that. She May Call You Up Tonight, Mono 45 Mix, by The Left Bank. 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It's 59 degrees in New York.

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1: And this is Mark Lindsay of the Raiders. To drop out is to drop the ball. To drop out is to miss out. To drop out is to lose out. Stay in school.

Ladies and gentlemen, this is the bunny hopping onto your dial, right here on WFMU Rock and Soul Stream. Let's take a peek outside, shall we? It's a soggy scene in the Big Apple tonight, my groovy listeners. We've got rain painting the town, with a cool temperature of 59 degrees and the air is thick, humidity's sitting pretty at 94%. So while you're tuned in, stay cozy, keep it locked on the Rock and Soul Stream, and let these tunes keep your spirits hot. Keep rockin' and rollin' through the night with me, the bunny, spinning the platters that matter.

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1: That was fun. In reverse order. Never Ever, Mono, by Peter and Porton. Previous to that, That'll Be the Day by Buddy Holly. 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It's 59 degrees in New York. 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

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It's 59 degrees in New York. 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

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I've got a lot of great music for you this hour. Enjoy the electric sounds of artificial intelligence.

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0: The breakout record of the week, already number one. The Red Magoos, and you ain't seen nothing yet.

Hey there, groovy listeners. This is the Bunny hopping at you live from WFMU Rock and Soul Stream. Let's take a peek outside, shall we? It's a damp scene in the Big Apple tonight. We're talking rain, rain, and more rain, with the mercury holding steady at 59 degrees Fahrenheit. Humidity's hugging us tight at 94%, making it a perfect night to stay in and spin some records. So keep it locked right here, and let's keep the tunes rolling and the good vibes flowing.

When they're approaching the judge shall find some forgiveness from all mankind. With death and nature and surprise, behold the wretched sinners rise to meet the judge's eternal judgment.

In reverse order. Just Give Me Time. The In. Fields of Regret by Alice Cooper on the album Pretty's For You. And before that, Impressin'. The Creek. I'm Going Home. The Choir. I Just Can't Believe It by Liverpool 5. Previous to that, Back on the Avenue. The Leaves. You can make a request at 516-654-4059. 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More music now.

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This is the Bunny hoppin' at you live from WFMU Rock and Soul Stream. Let's take a peek outside, shall we? It's a damp scene in the Big Apple tonight. We're talking rain, rain, and more rain, with the mercury holding steady at 59 degrees Fahrenheit. Humidity's hugging us tight at 94%, making it a perfect night to stay in and spin some records. So keep it locked right here, and let's keep the tunes rolling and the good vibes flowing.

0: my sunshine. 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

0: That was fun. You've just heard Mojo Queen by Bobby and Lauren. I Want the Rain by The Executioners. Close to Carmel. The Fun and Games. Before that, Feathered Fish by The Sons of Adam. Daytime Girl. Billy Nichols from the album Would You Believe, Daytime Girl. Bye Bye. The Band. 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It's 59 degrees in New York.
1: Hi, I'm Marvin Gaye. 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

Hi. Hope you're enjoying the Rock and Soul Bunny Show. We've just heard Give It to Me by the Trogs. And before that, Codeine, She's Real, by Matthew Moore plus 4. And previous to that, Let's Dance by Invaders. We Get Along, Sharon Jones and the Dap Kings. And previous to that, Easy Big Mama by Rusty McDonald W. Maxwell Davis. 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It's 59 degrees in New York. Now, back to the show.

Welcome to the new WFMU Rock and Soul Radio stream. I've got a lot of great music for you this hour. Enjoy the electric sounds of artificial intelligence.

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This is the bunny hopping through your speakers on WFMU Rock and Soul Stream. As you're cruising through the night, hey race, what's happening up in the sky, baby? We've got clouds rolling in, cozy and thick, with the mercury holding steady at a cool 59 degrees. Humidity's high at 94%, so it feels like you're walking through a misty mystery novel, doesn't it? Keep it locked right here for more tunes that'll keep your spirits high, no matter the weather. Stay tuned, cats and kittens.

That was fun. You've just heard Let the Sunshine In by Liverpool 5. And before that, Tobacco Road, The Leaves. And previous to that, No Friend of Mine by The Sparkles. And previous to that, Beaker Street, The Olivers. And previous to that, Eyes, Just Two Guys. And previous to that, Hey You, Five of Us. Before that, Exit Stage Right by Ronnie Burns. 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Sad, Sad Memories, Insta. Tempos on the album West Coast Winners. Don't Let Her Take Your Love From Me by Gladys Knight and The Pips on the album Feelin' Bluesy. 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

0: Hey there, groovy listeners. This is the bunny hopping right at you on WFMU's Rock and Soul stream. Let's take a quick peek outside, shall we? This fine morning we're wrapped up in a cozy blanket of clouds here in the Big Apple, with the mercury sitting cool at 59 degrees. Oh, and it's a bit misty out there, humidity at a high 94%, so keep that hairdo covered. Now, let's roll back into some smooth tunes to keep your spirits high on this cloudy day. Keep it locked right here, folks.
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2: Seattle wasn't ready for it, so it happened in Bellevue, a cool, sophisticated nightclub for Northwest young adults. It's called the Galaxy. 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

Hi. Hope you're enjoying the Rock and Soul Bunny Show. We've just heard Sugar Pie Honey. Chromatics from the album Everybody's Talkin', Sugar Pie Honey. I Wanna Come Back, from the world of LSD. The Faith by 4 Plus 2. The Great Airplane Strike by Paul Revere and the Raiders. Are You Happy? Iron Butterfly. Before that, The Inner Truth. The Weird Street Carnival. Tell Me Why Your Light Shines. 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
2: 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Oh, I must get a little hand put on that watch.

we've just heard. I'm Just a Poor Boy by The Vossels. Before that, I'm Gonna Destroy That Boy by What For on the album Destroy That Boy. Before that, Always and Ever, Johnny Kid and the Pirates, The Thought of You, The Cherokees, and previous to that, Because, Dave Clark 5, and previous to that, Blisters by the James Hunter 6. 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It's 60 degrees in New York. 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

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I've got a lot of great music for you this hour. Enjoy the electric sounds of artificial intelligence.

Hi, I'm Marvin Gaye. You know, the free press swings pretty good with the team beat. That's a special page that covers the record beat, the what's happening beat, the I got a problem beat, the clothes beat, the whole team beat. 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

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This is the Bunny hopping in with your weather update on WFMU Rock and Soul Stream. Right now in the Big Apple, we've got cloudy skies hovering overhead with a cool 60 degrees warming the sidewalks. Humidity's thick at 94%, making it feel like you're walking through a misty morning in old London town. So, keep your umbrella at hand and your spirits high, as you groove through your day with the best rock and soul hits spinning right here on WFMU. Stick around, we've got some fantastic tunes coming your way.

That was fun. It's my turn to cry by the Rumbles Limited. And previous to that, it's Gone by the Motions. And previous to that, Good as Gold by Cups on the album The Prophetic Compendium. Gonna Surge, Mono. The Guess Who. Don't Print My Memoirs. Four Fours. I Won't Be the Same Without Her. The Warner Brothers. Previous to that, It's Time. Nikki and the Shouts. Previous to that, Stranger in a Strange Land instrumental backing track. The Birds on the album Turn Turn Turn. Amitabh theme. Jack Arel and Jean-Claude Petit. Sounds of the Zodiac by Gordon Staples and the Motown Strings. Did you know you can make a request at 516-654-4059? Call or text 516-654-4059. It's 60 degrees in New York. Now, back to the show.

0: Good morning, groovy listeners. This is the bunny hopping onto your dial here on WFMU Rock and Soul Stream, spinning those platters that matter. Let's take a quick look outside, shall we? We're waking up to a blanket of clouds hugging the city tightly this morning. Temperatures are sitting cool at 60 degrees with the air feeling as moist as a dew-kissed garden, thanks to that humidity hitting a high note at 94%. So, while you're tapping those toes to the tunes, maybe keep that umbrella close by, just in case the skies decide to open up. Stay tuned, keep those records spinning, and let the good times roll right here on WFMU Rock and Soul Stream.
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0: This one goes out to Space Cowboy.

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0: That was fun. We've just heard. I can only give you everything. Liverpool 5. And previous to that, Melody Hill. Ron Dante and the Archies. That was a request by Space Cowboy. Hey Joe, Mono 45. The Leaves. Goodbye. The Hard Times. And before that, I Can Beat Your Drum by Fever Tree. And previous to that, Jealous Girl. Johnny Kid and Pirates from the album The Story. Hi to Space Cowboy on the chat board. 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
1: Yeah. Here we go. One.

Welcome to the new WFMU Rock and Soul Radio stream. I've got a lot of great music for you this hour. Enjoy the electric sounds of artificial intelligence.

just heard. Snatch It and Grab It, Freddie Hart. And before that, You Know What You Can Do by The Bows and Arrows. And previous to that, Man With Money by Saturday's Children. Sailing by Yesterday's Children, that was a request by Space Cowboy. Before that, Down Home Girl by The Entertainers. And before that, You Were Born For Me by The Freethinkers. Before that, Little Bit of Soul by Jerry and Paul and the Soul Emissaries from the album Northern Soul Fever 4B. Before that, The World Is Round by Rufus Thomas. Banana Split. The group Image 4, Space Cowboy. Before that, Pay Attention to Me by the Tikis. Pobre Nina. Los Monjes. Now I See. Sharon Jones and the Dap Kings. And before that, Do the Dive. Sugar and Sweet from the album Music to Get Smart by Do the Dive. 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

Hey there, groovy listeners. This is the Bunny hopping at you on the WFMU Rock and Soul stream. Let's take a quick look at the weather wheel spinning over the Big Apple this fine morning. We've got clouds overhead, keeping things cool with the mercury sitting at a smooth 60°F and the humidity hugging us close at 94%. So, whether you're hitting the streets or just chillin' to the tunes, keep that jacket handy and stay cool. Stick around for more rock, more soul, and all the good times rolling out just for you, right here on WFMU. Keep it locked and stay groovy.

in reverse order. Let's do Wrong by the Boogaloo. Previous to that, Don't Miss the Turn, The Trees. And previous to that, I'm Walkin', Babe by the Unusuals. Hot Smoke and Sassafras, The Mooch. La 3 E Foot de Mohammed Z Ali, Lay Sinners. And previous to that, It's a Day, The Druids. 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

Hi. Hope you're enjoying the Rock and Soul Bunny Show. In reverse order. Gotta Get a Move On by Liverpool 5. And before that, Would You Believe? By Billy Nichols from the album Would You Believe? Got to Have You Back by the Isley Brothers. And previous to that, Happiest Girl in the World. Plus 4 from the album Happiest Girl in the World, Hang On, My Love Is On the Way. And before that, Dr. Stone, Stereo. 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It's 61 degrees in New York. 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

my heart. You tore me all apart. Now I'm alone and crying, darling.

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I've got a lot of great music for you this hour. Enjoy the electric sounds of artificial intelligence.

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This is the Bunny Hoppin' at You Live on the WFMU Rock and Soul stream. As you kickstart your day, hey, race the skinny on the weather in the Big Apple. We've got cloudy skies on the radar, keeping things cool with the temperature hanging around 60 degrees Fahrenheit. And let me tell ya, it's as humid as a steam room out there with humidity levels reaching a muggy 94%. So, keep a light jacket handy and maybe a slicker for that mist in the air. Stay tuned for more tunes and times on WFMU, where the beats are as cool as the weather. 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

That was fun. In reverse order. You're gonna miss me by the 13th floor elevators. I think there is something sleeping in my refrigerator by Talon Brothers. Come alive. Things to come. And previous to that. Glory Stompers. Davy Allen. You mistreat me. The Outsiders. She's ready to be free. Clear Light. And before that. She's lost you by the Zephyrs. 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It's 61 degrees in New York. More music now.

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You're tuned into the Rock and Soul stream with yours truly, the Bunny, spinning the platters that matter on WFMU. Now, let's hop into the weather, shall we? It's a cloudy day here in the heart of NYC, and we're feeling the moisture with humidity hanging high at 94%. The thermometer's sitting cool at 61 degrees Fahrenheit. So, whether you're stepping out with your transistor radio or cozying up by the window, keep it locked right here for all the tunes that'll make your soul swing and your heart sing. Stay tuned, the hits just keep on coming.

We've just heard Long Time, Wrong Time by Sharon Jones and the Dap Kings. I'm a Devil by Elliot Small. Project Blue. The Banshees. Previous to that, Outside Chance by The Sounds Like Us. Before that, Feathered Fish by The Sons of Adam. And previous to that, Just Give Me Time. The In. Did you know you can make a request at 516-654-4059? Call or text 516-654-4059. It's 61 degrees in New York. Now, back to the music.

saw about that. Secret agent that I am. I go by the name of Rufus Sam. I wish I could, but I know I can. Saw about that. Here today and gone tomorrow. Leaving behind loving babes and song. 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A fighter, a lover, at an expensive price. The one thing that always makes him sore. I always tell him I'll be back

That was fun. We've just heard. You make your own heaven and hell right here on earth by the temptations. Previous to that. Lightbulb Blues by the Shadows of Night. And previous to that. Gomper. The Rolling Stones. And before that. I'm Suspected. The Roosters. And before that. 7 and 7 is by the Soul Benders. Previous to that. Sorry about that. 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

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Lots of soul music for you this hour. 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

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You're tuned into the Rock and Soul Stream with your host, The Bunny, spinning the platters that matter on WFMU. Now, let's hop right into today's weather scoop. We've got rain showers tap dancing over the Big Apple, so grab your umbrellas if you're stepping out. It's a cool 61 degrees with the humidity hugging us at 95%, making it a perfect day to stay inside and groove to some soulful tunes. Keep it locked right here for all your favorite hits and more. 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

Hi. Hope you're enjoying the Rock and Soul Bunny Show. You've just heard Stop by Debbie Taylor. And previous to that, Watch Out. Dean Parrish from the album Watch Out. Before that, Jody's Walk by the Mighty Imperials. Before that, I Got Eyes. The James Hunter 6. Previous to that, Do Something, Even If It's Wrong. Dan Penn on the album The Fame Recordings. And before that, He Always Comes Back to Me by Clyda King from the album Brown Sugar. Just Ain't Enough Love. The Isley Brothers, request lines are open at 516-654-4059. 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
2: 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Let's take a quick peek at what Mother Nature's serving up for us in the Big Apple today. We're looking at a rain-soaked morning in NYC, folks, with the thermometer reading a cool 62 degrees and the humidity hugging us tight at 95%. So grab that umbrella and a warm jacket before you step out. Keep it locked right here for all the best tunes to brighten up this gray day. 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

That was fun. We've just heard. I'm running a losing race. Tyrone Davis on the album I'm Running a Losing Race. And previous to that, Their Eyes. Dells on the album Dells Anthology. Let's Twine. D.D. Sharp on the album Camp Park, On the Northern Side, Vol. 1. Previous to that, Panic. Reperta and the Dilrones. And before that, Easy Big Mama. Rusty McDonald W., Maxwell Davis. Previous to that, 99 and a half won't do. The Como Mamas. Did you know you can make a request at 516-654-4059? 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

What Shall I Do by Frankie and the Classicals on the album Frankie Knuckles. Actions speak louder than words. James Bounty from the album Action Speaks Louder Than Words. Abracadabra. Irma Franklin from the album Abracadabra, Love Is Blind. And previous to that, The Biggest Players. Ikats from the album Peaches and Cream, The Biggest Players. And before that, One More Heartache. Marvin Gaye. Previous to that, Say It Again. Demands on the album Rehash Records Soul Glory at 45 RPM. 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

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I've got a lot of great music for you this hour. Enjoy the electric sounds of artificial intelligence.

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You're tuned into the Rock and Soul stream on WFMU with the Bunny, spinning the platters that matter. Let's take a quick peek at the weather wheel. Looks like we're waking up to some drippy skies over the big city. It's a cool 62 degrees with a humidity that's hugging you tight at 95%. So, keep that umbrella handy and maybe some rhythm in your step to dodge those raindrops. No matter the weather, we've got the hits to keep your spirits sunny right here on WFMU. 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

That was fun. You've just heard Words by the Regents. Fat Man by Barry Fantinot. Before that, Vibration by celebrated Renaissance band. Breaking Through the Wall, of Your Own Making, Talon Brothers. And before that, Story of My Life. Unrelated segments. And previous to that, Get Away, Liverpool 5. Get Out of My Life, Woman, Stereo. 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It's 63 degrees in New York. More music now.

0: Hey, hey, hey. This is the Bunny hopping at you on the Rock and Soul stream, WFMU, spinning the platters that matter. Now, let's take a quick peek out the window, shall we? In the heart of NYC, we've got ourselves a cloudy sky, keeping it cool at 63 degrees with a humidity that's hugging us tight at 95%. So, while you're tapping your toes to the tunes, maybe grab that light jacket if you're stepping out. Stick around, we've got some golden grooves coming up right here on WFMU's Rock and Soul stream. Don't go anywhere.
1: Last stop. The Monkees, this train ride's been a big winner for you all.
2: Thank you very much.
1: You boys always seem to be having a good time.
3: Great. We always have a good time. We are having a lot of fun. We're keeping our fingers crossed and hoping.
1: Now, for the people who haven't caught your TV show, what kind of things happen on it?
3: Well, actually, in a nutshell, it's a cross between the Marx Brothers and the East Side Kids and the Beatles. Mm-hmm. And it's like a situation about four guys in a rock and roll band that just get themselves into all kinds of mix-ups.
4: Oh, wait a minute. Here comes Mike Nesmith.
3: Well, here he is.
4: Oh, Mike, no, he's leaving. That's
3: there he goes.
1: Mike, come on back. Welcome to you, Mike.
5: Thank you very much, Harry. I'm glad to be here.
1: Mike, what's the most fun part of doing your TV show?
5: Room service, mostly.
1: What? Oh, how do people react when they pass you on the street, Mike?
5: Not at all. They don't know who I am anyway. I mean, probably never will, you know.
1: Oh, I think modesty must be your middle name. But don't you think the young generation is looking for someone to identify with?
5: The young generation's got a pretty good idea of who they are themselves. They don't know anybody, really.
1: You think they're doing okay, huh?
5: Oh, it's incredible. Are you kidding? It's the greatest young generation we've had in 19 or 20 young generations.
1: You know, you are right. I also think the time's up for right now. So my thanks to you for being with us today. Mike Nesmith of those Monkees.
5: Thank you.

That was fun. Linda's Gone by West Coast Branch. Got Love. Teary Night and the Pack. I'm Gonna Destroy That Boy. What For from the album Destroy That Boy. Jealous Girl by Johnny Kidd and Pirates on the album The Story. 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

Hi. Hope you're enjoying the Rock and Soul Bunny Show. 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Mile ends. And previous to that, Look in My Eyes. The Chantels. 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Marie by The Alarm Clocks. 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

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You're tuned in with the Bunny on the WFMU Rock and Soul stream, spinning those platters that matter. Now, let's hop into the weather in the Big Apple. It's a cloudy one out there in NYC, my friends. We've got a cool 63°F on the thermometer, and it's as moist as a morning dew with humidity sitting pretty at 95%. Whether you're out and about or just chilling to the tunes, keep your umbrella close and your radio closer. 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

0: Hi. Hope you're enjoying the Rock and Soul Bunny Show. You've just heard She's Got Plenty of Love by Liverpool 5, Girl from the East, Stereo, The Leaves. And before that, I Never Had It So Good by Kenny and the Casuals. Sarah Jane, Mono, by Gary Lewis and the Playboys. Before that, Going Down by The Waffle. And previous to that, Get Yourself Home by The Fairies. And previous to that, 20th Century Fox, Freddie Cannon. 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

0: Hey there, groovy listeners. This is the Bunny hopping at you on the WFMU Rock and Soul stream. Let's take a quick peek out the window and see what Mother Nature's up to in the big, bustling city of NYC. Right now, in the heart of the afternoon, we've got clouds rolling across our skies, and the mercury is sitting pretty at 63 degrees with the air feeling a bit steamy at 95% humidity. So, keep a light jacket handy and maybe a slicker just in case those clouds decide to weep a little. 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Keep it locked.
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Hope you're enjoying the Rock and Soul Bunny Show. You've just heard I'm So Restless by QB Plus Blizzards. And before that, I Am What I Am by MPD Limited. Previous to that, Hot Smoke and Sassafras by The Mooch. Before that, Gunna Surge, Mono. The Guess Who. And previous to that, This Time Tomorrow by The Move on the album Curly, This Time Tomorrow. 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

Hi. Hope you're enjoying the Rock and Soul Bunny Show. Don't Look Back by The Remains. Before that, A Sign of the Times by Petula Clark on the album My Love. And before that, Anything by Eric Burdon and the Animals. Previous to that, A Picture of You, Peter and the Blizzards. 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Creation from the album Painter Man, Biff, Bang, Pow. 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I Ain't Gonna Cheat on You No More. 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It's 64 degrees in New York.

0: 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I'm from the Pajama Club.
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0: Hey, how you doing out there? This is Atlantic Tunnel. My name is Edward Rogers. It's WFMU Rock and Soul Radio. And we just started the show off with a song I love and also a season I love, Autumn Automatic by the Kinks. This is my favorite time of year. You get to wear a light jacket, scarf. You can look cool. You can walk. You can do all the things before it's too hot, too cold. So I love this particular period of time. So we have a blast of 2 hours of songs for you today. And you know what? We haven't played for a while, XTC. And let's pay a little salute to them now, here at the Tunnel.
1: So, let's briefly summarize what we know, shall we? The 50s. The 60s. The 70s. And finally, the 80s. Thank you, and good night.

0: Well, we hope you liked what we just played. That was some of XTC's, just a few of many great songs that they have. Let me tell you what we did and what we played. Andrew Partridge, we opened up with The History of Rock and Roll. Then we went to Are You Receiving Me from 1978 from their album Go To. We also had Majors and Generals from the Black Sea album, which came out in 1980 and got into number 32 in the UK chart, so it was beginning to break for them. The Ballad of Peter Pumpkinhead, what a great song. I really love that one. That was from 1992. Was a number one U.S. Billboard modern rock song, so they got success over here. And, of course, Dear God, which is probably their most well-known song from 1986, from Skylarking. And just give you an idea, they're a really talented group. Two writers between Andy Mullen and Andy Partridge. Really, really had a great, great combination of talent. And we hope they continue to record, because they are. They're recording things, but they don't tour, apparently. That's the latest thing I've heard. Now we're going to take it all the way back to 1960. Yeah, you're listening to me? 1960. And the chat box is open, by the way. Here we go. This is Mr. Joe Brown for your listening pleasure.
1: Now, ever since I was a mite, I've had a wacky appetite.

0: Hello. Well, that was the sound of Roger's wah-wah rabbits. You heard them eating endive there. That's very cheap at this time of the year. But now, here in Wilson Green, yes, it is a bit chilly, but no matter, because here comes a gentleman, and we're going to talk to him about shirts. Excuse me, sir, would you mind talking to us about shirts?
1: Do what?
0: About shirts.
1: Shirts?
0: Yes.
1: I've got plenty of tone.
0: Good grief. And here comes a lady with an enchanting little kangaroo. And I'm going to ask her something about shirts. No, I'm not. Because she's given me rather a vulgar sign. Would you mind? We're talking about shirts.
1: Huh?
0: About shirts.
1: Shirts?
0: Yes, the problem of shirts. The kind of, are they necessary? Shirts.
2: There it is.
0: Where it is, yes. Where is shirts?
2: I don't know.
0: I don't know. Oh dear. There's a gentleman marching down here with a really determined stride. He looks a little cautious. He is hopping. Excuse me, sir, would you mind talking to me for a moment at all?
3: What do you mean, Governor? What do you want to know?
0: Well, we're talking about shirts. About, are they still necessary, do you think? I mean, do you think they should stop making shirts?
3: Oh, no, not at all. A man's not dressed unless he's got a nice shirt on, Governor, is he?
0: Not really. What about the length of the shirt? Because the old ones used to be very long.
3: Well, I'm all for the short shirt, the old type, old-fashioned, mate. You've got to be a bit modern these days,
0: yes.
3: Governor, ain't you?
0: Okay.
3: Yeah.
0: Well, you're certainly with it, aren't
3: you? Well, they are. You've got to be with it.
0: Cool, that's the stuff.
3: Yes.
0: Right. Okay, well, thank you very much.
3: Hello, bye-bye.
0: Bye-bye. Well, I think we're going to have to leave it there, and I'm going to take you right away, straight over to the Elskolt Olympia, to watch the shirt event. I'll repeat that, the shirt event. I'll repeat that, the shirt event. I'll repeat that, the shirt event.

0: Good morning. Could I have this shot cleaned express, please?
1: Yes, that'll be 3 weeks, dearie.
0: 3 weeks, but the sign outside says 59-minute cleaners.
1: Yes, that's just the name of the shop, love. We take just 3 weeks to do the shirt. Shop. Yes, that is if there's an R in the month. Oh, otherwise, but it's 4 weeks. But your name does begin with a P, doesn't it?
0: Well, no, actually, of course
1: it's 5 weeks, then, except
0: five
1: if it's a
0: weeks.
1: Leader, it'll be a little
0: limey.

0: 10 years of your life, and I'll trade in that puny flab for living muscle, the physique you deserve.
1: Oh, yeah.

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0: Oh, how sweet it is to be an idiot. I'll tell you personally, that's true. That was Neil Innes, How Sweet It Is to Be an Idiot. The melody was ripped off by Oasis, and Oasis ended up paying Neil Innes a tiny sum, probably the most money he ever got in publishing. And included in the set also, it's kind of a Bonzo Dog Band type of set, we had from the album Tadpoles, and also the single Mr. Apollo. Also from Tadpoles, a Roger Spear composition, Shirt, from 1969. We also included Joe Brown in the set. Hitting the High Spots was the title of the album. And I'll See You in My Dreams, written in 1924. But I always think of Joe Brown when I hear that song. It's just a wonderful, wonderful song. Also including Joe Brown and the Broovers, was Jellied Eels. Any of you had jelly eels? It's not quite a pleasant delicacy. Let me just put it that way. That was from A Picture of Joe Brown. Yeah. Nice album. Nice time. We're going to move on at this particular point in time. This is an early Cleaners from Venus track. Here at the Tunnel. See if you like this.
1: It's no go, the acid house, it's no go, Stone Roses. All we want is a hooded shirt and an ecstasy psychosis. A day return to Manchester, a pair of purple kickers. Never mind the records, get the t-shirts and the stickers. Johnny Normal got a job, a mortgage and a motor. Claimed his dad was Dylan and he came from Minnesota. Conda generation of smiling hippie tossers who shaved their beards and trimmed their hair but failed to cut their losses. It's no go for Live Aid, it's no go the wagons. All we want is crystals and our dungeons and our dragons. Darren, Wayne and Shane, Kylie, Kevin, Jason. Beat a blind man half to death with his own Alsatian. It's no go your arty films, it's no go your passion. All we want is a shopping mall and some pissy high street fashion. It's no

got is a yuppie farm with superannuation. Sarah Septic lives in France and drives a Lamborghini. Saves her whales with metaphors and claims that she's a greenie. Old MacDonald had a farm, then he had another. Then he had another and another and another. It's no go the hospital, it's no go education.

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0: to see you're still sticking around. 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He sang that song, Islands in the Stream.
1: Chris Christopherson?
0: No, not him. He was with the girl with the...

0: such memories. 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
1: No. I Kenny something. Kenny Rogers, that's it.
0: He don't look like Johnny Cash.
1: No one looks like Johnny Cash. No, look, he sang Me and Bobby McGee.
2: No, that was Chris Christopherson.
0: Didn't have a hit with that, though.
1: No, that was Janice something.
0: Street Water.
1: No, Janice Joplin, that's it.
0: They all had hits with that one.
2: I thought that was Bobby Gentry.
1: No, even this bloke had a hit.
3: Who's that?
4: Oh no!
1: Daft, I call it.

This is Edward Rogers. It's Atlantic Tunnel on WFMU Rock and Soul Radio. And we just threw some songs at you to see what you like or don't like. You can go either way, and the chat box is open to express your opinion if that is the case. We ended that set with Van de Graaff Generator and a single that they released in 1970 called Refugees. Kind of a long song for a single. It's amazing how the times have changed. You wouldn't catch that as a single these days. Before that, Ophelia by Peter Hamill, who also was the lead singer of Van de Graaff Generator. And that was from his The Love Songs collection. We had Billy Fury. Yeah, rocking. That drummer really, really had it down. Don't Jump from an EP, Billy Fury. Yeah, that's a pretty cool song. 1960, I just found that. What else did we hear? Oh, yes, we heard Three Bonzos and a Piano from 2012 and their track from the album Bum Notes. And we opened the set with Cleaners from Venus from their No Go, released in 2014 from their album Number 13. I don't know. Where do we make this stuff up? All right, so we're rolling down the hill here, and it's time to play you some new material. And quite a few new material has reached us recently. I guess it's the fall or the autumn, and people are all getting ready for Christmas, so they're releasing their preview singles, you know. So let's give you a spin and get your opinion on these songs, okay? Here at the Tunnel.

And there you have it, some new songs for, I guess, for autumn, from albums or singles coming out your way. Let me see what we have here. Okay, the last song we heard, which is really probably one of my favorite, is Leif Gregory, who is a regular listener to the show. And he has an album coming out, I think, at the end of this month. And that song was kind of grabbed me right away. And I said, you know, got to play that. It's, let me tell you what it's called. Let the Great World Spin. Yeah, that's a cool record. All right, before that, Man and Machine from an EP called Earthman. And that song was the title, Earthman. Liam Hayes, who I always thought was a great popster and a great writer of pop music. And he has a new album coming out, and this is the track from it. It's called What is a Man? I don't know. I didn't like it at all, but I wanted to include it. From the album called Dancing Backwards. Maybe there's more better songs there. I don't know. But that is the single from the album. Odyssey and Article before that from their album Technicolor. And it's so French that I can't even pronounce it, other than CinemaScope. If anybody out there knows, let me know. And we opened up with an album I've listened to quite a bit this week, The Tubbs, from their Hard Life album, and the title track, Hard Life, which is, to me, a really great kind of return to Husker Du with a little bit of pop in there. So it's pretty cool. I have to tell you that we're coming into the area where we have, in October, our Hellraiser, which is when we hit you up for money. We donate, and including myself, actually, we donate to the charity. So just making you aware it's coming up, go to your bank, take out some money, you know, return those bottles to get some refunds, whatever you got to do. But that's in October, so you've got a preview. All right, this is not a preview, but this is Felt here at the Tunnel.

Hello? How you doing? Anybody out there? Yeah? Okay. Glad you're listening. Hope you enjoyed that set. We just concluded it with Gilbert O'Sullivan from his album Songbook, and Nothing Rhymed. The original version of that was released in 1971 and was a big hit in England. It came in at number 8, but this is a reworking of the song. I kind of like it stripped down, you know? Before that, Donovan from his Sunshine Superman album from 1966, The Fat Angel. And we also included Robert Foster from his 9th solo album. Can you believe 9 solo albums? Wow. Former member of the Go-Betweens, and a song called Tell It Back to Me from his Strawberries album. Marian Faithfull did A Strange World, which was apparently intended to be the follow-up to As Tears Go Pass By, but something happened and it just got shelved. So they've unearthed it, and there it is for you to hear. The Jangling Man, Cleaners from Venus, who are playing shortly. I think they're playing the Assembly Hall. Yeah, the Islington Assembly Hall, which is a great place to play. I played there twice myself, actually. It's really a nice venue in England. Unfortunately, not here. And what was it? The Jangling Man, yeah. Album number 13. And we opened the set with Felt, Sunlight Bathed the Golden Glow, from the album Strains on a Decade. Felt, featuring Lawrence, who's going to be touring soon with the Coral. That's a pretty cool setup there, isn't it? Okay, friend of mine. This is a song by a friend of mine. This is Vinnie Peculiar for you, here at the Tunnel.

0: Do you hear that sound, David?
1: Yeah, that wild kind of dirty pounding ecstatic sound.
0: Yeah, what is that? Sounds like a strange haircut in a hurricane.
1: That's the beat of the veins, Sean. That's what keeps you alive. It's like the other guy said, electricity comes from other planets.
0: The beat of the veins, eh? All right. Beat up!

It's the tunnel. You know it's Atlantic. It's WFMU Rock and Soul Radio. And you just heard... Who did you hear? Oh, the Small Faces, of course. You know what? It's autumn. The Small Faces, the Autumn Stone. Yeah, from an album, double album called Autumn Stone. I can't imagine if I was recording songs like that, I'd want to leave a band. But there's more than just writing songs and performing, isn't there? But it's a pity the Small Faces didn't stay longer and give us more of that type of material. But it doesn't happen all the time. What was it before that? Oh, yes. We had Comet Gain, which was Beat of the Veins, their 12th solo album called Letters to Ordinary Outsiders. Can you believe that? 12 albums and no one's heard them. Wow. Really, really wild. And talking about people that should be way further adored or liked, Vinnie Pecuria before that, Sentimental Music. What an album. Check him out. It's a really great combination of material going on. We're getting near the end of the show already. I can't believe it. This has run out. So here's the dilemma. I'm going to play you a song that you don't know. First, I might don't think you know, anyway. This is Turin Breaks and a song called Future Boy, here at the Tunnel.

Welcome to the new WFMU Rock and Soul Radio stream. I've got a lot of great music for you this hour. Enjoy the electric sounds of artificial intelligence.

Hi, this is Tommy James of Tommy James and Shondells. We've got a brand new album with a brand new sound. We call it Travel. We know you're too hip to be hype, so get to know us. We'll be good to your head. Don't forget, Travel on Roulette Records. Thank you, KOL, for all

Hey there, groovy listeners. This is the bunny hopping at you on the WFMU Rock and Soul stream, spinning those platters that matter. Let me paint the sky picture for you in the Big Apple. Today looks like we've got ourselves a blanket of clouds overhead. Yes indeed, it's a cool 64 degrees out there with the humidity hugging us close at 94%. So, while you're twisting and shouting, don't forget to grab that light jacket if you're stepping out. Keep it locked right here for all the best beats that'll keep your soul warm and your spirits hot. Stay tuned, and stay groovy. Music.

Hope you're enjoying the Rock and Soul Bunny Show. Lay It on the Line. The Shy Guys. And previous to that, Searching in the Wilderness. Alan Pound's Get Rich. Before that, Mind Rocker by Fenwick on the album Nuggets, Original Artifacts from the First Psychedelic Era, 1965 to 1968. Baby You're Wrong. Something Else. 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Previous to that, New Directions. Liverpool 5. 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

0: Hey there, groovy listeners, you're tuned into the one and only WFMU Rock and Soul stream with me, the Bunny, spinning the platters that matter. Now, let's hop right into the weather here in the big, bustling city of NYC. We've got a rainy vibe going on this afternoon with the skies pouring down some soulful showers. The temperature is a cool 63 degrees Fahrenheit, and the humidity is high up there at 96%, making it a perfect day to stay inside and groove to some rock and soul tunes. Keep your umbrellas at the ready, my friends, and let the music keep your spirits hot. Stick around, because I've got more hits coming your way right here on WFMU. 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

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Billy and the Kid. Jealous Girl. Johnny Kid and Pirates on the album The Story. 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
1: It's quarter to. Oh, I must get a little hand put on that watch.

That was fun. We've just heard. Work all day, sleep all night. Tony Hendrick. Please don't tell me no. The K-Notes. Before that. I'm coming home. John Hatton and the Devotions. Before that. Action Woman. Litter from the album Nuggets, original artifacts from the first psychedelic era, 1965 to 1968. And before that. The Game Gets Old by Sharon Jones and the Daft Kings. 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It's 63 degrees in New York. Now, back to the music.

Welcome to the new WFMU Rock and Soul radio stream. I've got a lot of great music for you this hour. Enjoy the electric sounds of artificial intelligence.

0: This is The Inside, presented by the United States Army. And a happy howdy do to you, Harry Harrison here, your host on The Inside, where each day we talk to the nation's top recording stars, play their hit records, and talk to a young person who selects The Inside for the day. Would you like to make that pick? It's very easy, you know. All we need to call you is your telephone number. So send it to the InSound, Box 3435, Grand Central Post Office, New York, 10017. Good idea to tell us a good time to call you, too. So let's hear from you wherever you are. Today our call goes to Miami Beach, Florida, to Evie Kapp. Hello, Evie.
1: Hi.
0: Tell me, Evie, what record do you think could make it into the InSound spot in town?
1: I think Up There. By The Scoundrels.
0: You think that might make it, huh?
1: Uh-huh, because it has a good beat, and the kids down here like a record they can dance to, a record with a beat.
0: Well, Evie Kapp, my thanks for a rundown on the music scene in Miami Beach.
1: Thank you, Harry.
0: Those Scoundrels will be up shortly. Right now, the word for you fellas. If you're a recent college graduate, you've probably got your military obligation ahead of you. Why not fulfill it in the way that's going to do you the most good? As an officer in the U.S. Army, no matter what kind of career you plan, the leadership training and responsibility of an Army officer will be a valuable asset. You'll be marked as a man who can take charge of a situation and do whatever needs doing. A man who commands the respect of other men. You can earn your commission in the Army's Officer Candidate School. It's a tough course. They teach you a lot about making decisions and quite a bit about being a leader. Talk to your Army recruiting sergeant.

0: The Scoundrels, fellas. I think you've got a winner there. Welcome to the Inside.
1: How you doing?
2: Hi, Harry.
0: We'll start with you, Jimmy. How did you get this tag, Scoundrels?
1: We thought up of a name. We wanted to change the name of the Echoes, which we were originally. And we went through a long dictionary, you know, and trying to pick out names that we thought would fit the group. Mm-hmm. You see, we had a reputation of being kind of a scoundrel type of people, so when we came across the name, we thought it'd be just the perfect thing to put on us.
0: Do you think a clever name helps establish a group?
1: Well, no, not really. A group is, if a group's going to be anything, they have to have the talent to begin with, you know.
0: And right.
1: A name is catchy, yes. It's good to have a good name, but I don't think it makes the group necessarily. Because you come across a lot of groups like the Beatles. When I first heard the name, I laughed at it. And as you can see, the Beatles are the biggest thing in probably the history of the rock and roll. So there's a perfect example.
0: Well, you boys have the name and the talent. And it was good having you with us today. The Scoundrels.
2: Take it easy, Harry.
0: The Inside was presented by the United States Army. And this is Harry Harrison reminding you that whatever career you wish for your future, if you qualify, you can get the world's finest training in today's Action Army.
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4: 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Now, let's hop right into the weather here in the big, bustling city of NYC. We've got a rainy vibe going on this afternoon with the skies pouring down some soulful showers. The temperature is a cool 63 degrees Fahrenheit, and the humidity is high up there at 96%, making it a perfect day to stay inside and groove to some rock and soul tunes. Keep your umbrellas at the ready, my friends, and let the music keep your spirits hot. Stick around, because I've got more hits coming your way right here on WFMU. Stay tuned.

We've just heard Don't Bring Me Down, The Mods. And before that, Common Attitude by Thomas Edison's Electric Light Bulb Band. Words, Stereo, The Leaves. Previous to that, That's Cool, That's Trash, The Street Cleaners. And before that, Since You're Gone by The Losers, My Jenny Wears a Mini, Cast of Thousands. Before that, The Green Slime, Charles Fox from the album A Fistful of Fuzz. Before that, A Case of Love, Renfo Orchestra from the album Northern Soul Fever 2B. Before that, Me Right Now by The Remains. 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
2: 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You're tuned into the one and only WFMU Rock and Soul stream with me, the Bunny, spinning the platters that matter. Now, let's hop into the weather in the Big Apple. It's a wet one out there today, my friends, with rain pouring down and a cool temperature of 63 degrees Fahrenheit. Humidity's high at 96%, making it feel like you're walking through a misty, magical cloud. 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

Hi, I'm Marvin Gaye. You know, the free press swings pretty good with the team beat. That's a special page that covers the record beat, the what's happening beat, the I got a problem beat, the clothes beat, the whole team beat. Now catch team beat every Friday in the Detroit Free Press, 'cause baby, that's where all the

We've just heard Hold Tight by the Telstars. And previous to that, I Think I'm Down, Mono 45, by the Harbinger Complex. And previous to that, Hot Smoke and Sassafras, The Mooch. Previous to that, Gunna Surge, Mono, The Guess Who. And previous to that, Wonder by Gantz on the album Nuggets, Original Artifacts from the First Psychedelic Era, 1965 to 1968. And before that, Discount City by The Rainy Days. 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

Why can't you be true? Me and the guys. Before that. Close That Door by Tiger Men. And previous to that. One of the Bunch by the Purple Gang. Previous to that. Hayden Thompson by Rockabilly Gal. Take Me in Your Arms, Rock Me a Little While, by the Isley Brothers. Pity My Feet by Kenny Bernard on the album The Best of Soul Time. 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

Welcome to the new WFMU Rock and Soul radio stream. I've got a lot of great music for you this hour. Enjoy the electric sounds of artificial intelligence.

0: Brighten your sound from the music machine. Talking to us by phone, the leader of the group, Sean Bonnewell. Welcome, Sean.
1: Thank you very much, Harry.
0: Sean, I know you wrote your last big hit, Talk Talk. There's an interesting story to that one, right?
1: Yeah, I wrote the song in a closet at a party.
0: Really?
1: 2 years ago. And a very good friend of mine did something socially that was really, if you understood, it was not socially unacceptable, but on the surface, it looked very bad. And he was, being persecuted a little bit for it, and he wasn't the kind of person that was necessarily weak. I could just see that, that everybody at one time or another has been socially misunderstood, and it just inspired me, and there was so much noise in the party that I went in the closet and wrote the song. And of course I had no idea at all that this song was going to do what it did. In fact, at the time I knew that by the chord structure that it was a little early for it, and by then I hadn't had the machine anyway. I hadn't found my musicians. I was still writing and looking for them. And so the way it worked out, I fantastically happy about it.
0: People dig this new one just as much as Talk Talk. John, how does it feel to see your record rising steadily up those charts, huh?
1: Well, I don't know. You see, my problem is that I'm not only a participating artist in the group, but that I wrote the song, too. But I can best describe it, I think, by telling you that it's the closest thing to having a baby, I think, that there is. I mean, if a man ever came closer to

Hey, hey, hey, all you groovy cats and kittens out there in Radio Land. This is the Bunny hopping at you on the WFMU Rock and Soul stream. Now, let's take a quick peek outside, shall we? It's a wet one in the big city today. We've got rain drizzling down, making those streets slick, with the temperature hanging at a cool 63 degrees and humidity at a steamy 96%. So, whether you're twisting and shouting or just kicking back, keep that umbrella handy and stay tuned to the Rock and Soul stream for all the best beats to keep your spirits high on this damp day. Keep rockin', keep your soul groovin', and remember, the Bunny's got your soundtrack for any weather.

In reverse order. The Giggle-Eyed Goo. By Steve and the Board. Garbage City. The Street Cleaners. And before that, My Girl by the Rolling Stones. Why Do I Cry? The Remains. She. The Rovankind. And previous to that, Going Too Far. The Fifth Order. And previous to that, Don't Blame Me, For Trying, by Fountain of Youth. 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It's 62 degrees in New York.

Alright, all you cool cats and groovy listeners out there tuned into the WFMU Rock and Soul stream, this is the Bunny Hoppin' at Ya with the latest weather scoop. If you're out and about in the Big Apple this fine afternoon, you're gonna want to pack that umbrella and maybe a slick raincoat, cause we've got some rainy vibes washing over the city. Yes, indeed, it's a wet one with the temperature hanging at a cool 62 degrees and humidity hugging us tight at 95%. So, keep it locked on WFMU, and let those rock and soul tunes keep your spirits high as you sashay through the showers. Keep rockin', keep dry, and stay tuned.

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Peace of Mind by Count 5. And previous to that, Hey Joe, Where You Gonna Go? First single version Myra 207. The Leaves. And previous to that, A Sign of the Times. Petula Clark on the album My Love. This Old Town. Boo Boo and Bunky. That's What I Say by 3 from 3. 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It's 62 degrees in New York. 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

In reverse order. Stay With Me by Yo Yas. Girl. The Pride and Joy. And previous to that. Down Down. The Silence. And before that. Here's Today. Rose Garden from the album Where the Action Is. Los Angeles Nuggets 1965 to 1968. And before that. I Learned the Hard Way. Sharon Jones and the Dap Kings. 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

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Flipping new chocolate fudge flavored grape and wild new strawberry flavored grape shakes. 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Great Shakes.

entertain us in the loosest sense of the word. Hi, this is Becky, and I'm the host of Bubblegum OD on WFMU's Rockin' Soul Radio, and I will do my darndest

Okay, that was my first set. This is Becky. If you're listening to Bubblegum OD, and well, I played some bubblegum there. This right here is Heroes and Villains by Don Costa, and it's fantastic in my book. Before this, I played Trophy Girl by Ronnie Daddario from his album A Very Short Dream, and it's actually his son singing the Lemon Twigs as we know them today. Isn't that adorable? Remind me a little bit of the James Boys, and so I played them before doing Shug Shug, the sideshow with Little Miss Know-It-All. Before that, I played Little Willie by The Sweet, the first song I ever heard by that group. I remember hearing it on an airplane. I was a little girl, fourth grade, going with my grandmother to Kansas. I was back when flying was cool, and they gave you a little pair of wings, and they gave me a headset so I could listen to music on the airplane, and I heard that song. I Want to Be Your Puppy Dog. That was Linzer and Randell. And actually, that plays into the story about Trophy Girl. Ronnie Daddario was telling me that that song came along when the boys were young, and he and his friend, Sandy Linzer, had an idea that the boys could become sort of like a pop idol group. And so Ronnie wrote that song for them, and they sang it. He did the arrangement and the instrumentation, and it turned out really nice, but the boys decided they were more into The Who at the time, so they didn't want to be pop idols. I wonder what they think about it now, because I'm pretty sure they like bubblegum and power pop and that kind of stuff. So I think they probably would appreciate it more now. And I hope they do that song on their upcoming record that's a tribute to Ronnie Daddario, their dad. Like I said, the song ended up on their dad's album because the boys squashed the idea of becoming pop idols. Sandy Linzer was also, he was a recording artist and a songwriter with Denny Randell. They wrote a ton of songs for other groups like The Four Seasons and Jay and the Techniques. And I played I Want to Be Your Puppy Dog by Linzer and Randell, which the duo originally wrote for the Monkees, but it was rejected, so they recorded it themselves. Check them out. They were on Columbia. I played, to start us out, I Want to Be Your Boyfriend, and that was by the Rubinoos, one of my favorite groups. So we're going to stay in a Daddario state of mind here. We've got Ronnie coming up. Ronnie was a recording artist, did a lot of stuff like in the early 80s and kind of power pop stuff. Here he is doing Not Today, also from his CD A Very Short Dream.

This is called Lightning Bug by The Brass Ring. Before this, I played The Kinks from Bubble Rock Explosion with Star Maker. It's a mono single version. Before that, I played Adams from Bubble Gum Explosion with The Crunch and Playgirl by the group Cream Circus. You know, this is kind of like a bubblegum, bubble rock explosion set here because, as some of you know, Skinny Robbie releases those compilations, and he had a lot to do with this set here. I didn't really notice till afterwards. He also produces a group called the Mustang Mummies. So I played a song by them here. I think it's fantastic. It's called Danny's Slight Return. Great story about this. If anybody knows who Rod Keith is, he was like the king of the song poems in the 1960s. There was these ads in the back of magazines. You know, let's say you dabbled in poetry. Maybe you were a housewife, bored during the day. Write a little poem. You thought, gee, it'd be great to set this to music, but I'm not a musician. So what you would do, you would mail it in, and these songwriters would turn your poem into a song. And a little while later, you would get a record in the mail in which your lyrics had been put to music. And one of the most popular guys was Rod Keith because he was prolific. The song, Danny's Return, was recorded by Rod Keith. We don't know who the original artist is who wrote the poem. And Skinny Robbie produced this group, and they played around with it and did their own version. So it's more of an homage to Danny's Return. And I really like this alternative version. So I want to make it a hit. Ask for it from all the DJs here at WFMU. I want to hear Danny's Return by the Mustang Mummies. Before that, a new song by Dom Mariani. Another one you want to ask DJs for. It's called World on Its Head. And I started the set with Not Today by Ronnie Daddario. Not today, Satan. Okay, I added that part.

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You know, he used to be such a nice-looking fellow before he grew that awful beard.

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That look in your eyes. Where are you going? Can I go with you? Hey, take me with you. 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

Okay, so is this our last set already? Oh my God. Okay, so we're finishing up here with the British Jazz Trio. The song is Charlie Is My Darling. I always knew Charlie Is My Darling as a Rolling Stones movie, but they got the name from this old tune that Cockneys would sing in bars. Before this, Condition Red by the Goodies, a wonderful girl group from the 60s. And, you know, the red is blood, of course, because her parents were mean. With Love from 1 to 5 was by State of Mickey and Tommy. The Carnival with the Big Bright Green Pleasure Machine. I love to collect covers of that. It's a Simon and Garfunkel song. It's featured in The Graduate, and there are a couple groups that do it. That was from Bubblegum Explosion as well. Skinny Robbie again. And I started this set out with Truckin' Back to You by Maureen McCormick, a.k.a. Marsha from the Brady Bunch. By the way, they're doing a tour of the Brady Bunch house coming up in October. If you're interested, look online for that. Well, you know the drill. Richard Wigg is coming up with the Wig Out. And after Richard, Harry Parmenter with the Fun House. So there's a lot of good stuff to do still tonight. Cram some more fun into your Sundays. Going to close with a song by Rod Keith. It's the original Danny's Return. Compare it to the cover and let me know what you like best. I hope you enjoyed tonight's show. This is Becky. And I'll be here next week, every Sunday at 7 p.m. Hey, we got a fundraiser coming up. I think it starts in the next week. So I'm getting ready to make up some fun playlists for that. That's it for me. Stay tuned for Richard. And see you next week. Good night, everybody.

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1: The world is turning round and round.